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0: The Wallaceburg Arts Council presents the Speaker Series, Wednesday, September 16th from 5 to 9 p.m. at Glasstown Brewery. 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

0: Excess weather. Overnight becoming partly cloudy with the low falling to 21 Celsius or 69 Fahrenheit. Wednesday, mainly cloudy with a slight chance of showers in the afternoon. The high will reach 27, feeling like 35 with the humid X. And looking ahead to Thursday, cloudy with a slight chance of showers and a high of 24. Find your long-range forecast online at ckxsfm.com.
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3: 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She'll have more on how police used a drone in the canine unit to track down a pair of suspects during a hydro compound break-in. Also, a candidate in the upcoming municipal election has dropped out of the race in Chatham-Kent. 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

0: Excess weather. Overnight becoming partly cloudy with the low falling to 21 Celsius or 69 Fahrenheit. Wednesday mainly cloudy with a slight chance of showers in the afternoon. The high will reach 27, feeling like 35 with the Humidex. And looking ahead to Thursday, cloudy with a slight chance of showers and a high of 24. Find your long-range forecast online at ckxsfm.com.
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0: Excess weather. Overnight becoming partly cloudy with a low falling to 21 Celsius or 69 Fahrenheit. Wednesday, mainly cloudy with a slight chance of showers in the afternoon. The high will reach 27, feeling like 35 with the humid X. And looking ahead to Thursday, cloudy with a slight chance of showers and a high of 24. Find your long-range forecast online at ckxsfm.com.
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0: excess weather. Overnight, becoming partly cloudy with the low falling to 21 Celsius or 69 Fahrenheit. Wednesday, mainly cloudy with a slight chance of showers in the afternoon. The high will reach 27, feeling like 35 with the Humidex. And looking ahead to Thursday, cloudy with a slight chance of showers and a high of 24. Find your long-range forecast online at CKXSFM.com.
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0: Excess weather. Overnight becoming partly cloudy with the low falling to 21 Celsius or 69 Fahrenheit. Wednesday mainly cloudy with a slight chance of showers in the afternoon. The high will reach 27, feeling like 35 with the Humidex. And looking ahead to Thursday, cloudy with a slight chance of showers and a high of 24. Find your long-range forecast online at ckxsfm.com.
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0: Access weather. Overnight, becoming partly cloudy with the low falling to 21 Celsius or 69 Fahrenheit. Wednesday, mainly cloudy with a slight chance of showers in the afternoon. The high will reach 27, feeling like 35 with the humid X. And looking ahead to Thursday, cloudy with a slight chance of showers and a high of 24. Find your long-range forecast online at ckxsfm.com.
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0: 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And the Florida Keys. 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The summer of greatest hits.
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0: Excess weather. Overnight becoming partly cloudy with the low falling to 21 Celsius or 69 Fahrenheit. Wednesday mainly cloudy with a slight chance of showers in the afternoon. The high will reach 27, feeling like 35 with the Humidex. And looking ahead to Thursday, cloudy with a slight chance of showers and a high of 24. Find your long-range forecast online at ckxsfm.com.
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0: Excess weather. Overnight becoming partly cloudy with the low falling to 21 Celsius or 69 Fahrenheit. Wednesday mainly cloudy with a slight chance of showers in the afternoon. The high will reach 27, feeling like 35 with the humid X. And looking ahead to Thursday, cloudy with a slight chance of showers and a high of 24. Find your long-range forecast online at CKXSFM.com.
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0: Excess weather. Overnight becoming partly cloudy with the low falling to 21 Celsius or 69 Fahrenheit. Wednesday mainly cloudy with a slight chance of showers in the afternoon. The high will reach 27, feeling like 35 with the humid X. And looking ahead to Thursday, cloudy with a slight chance of showers and a high of 24. Find your long-range forecast online at ckxsfm.com.
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0: KXS, Shattuck Kent's greatest hits. Take a look at the forecast for today. We are expecting showers today with risk of a thunderstorm late this morning and afternoon. High's going to get up to about 25, but feeling mid-30s with the humidity at times. We'll see a few showers ending early this evening, then starting to clear. Risk of a thunderstorm early on as well. Low's going to drop to about 17. Tomorrow, mix of sun and cloud, a high of 24, feeling a little closer to 30. Clear skies tomorrow night. We're going to see the low getting down to about 12. And for your Friday, we'll finish off the work week with sunshine and a high of 25. Right now, mostly cloudy skies over James Street in downtown Wallaceburg. We're sitting at 23, but it's already feeling like 32. More of Chatham Kent's greatest hits on the way. We are right back at it with the Jay Giles Band coming up next.
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0: The Trues, 99.1 CKXS, Chatham Kent's greatest hits. It is time for your morning laugh here today. And on this edition, we're going to hear from comedian Derek Stroop on juice smoothies.
1: I've tried to eat healthy. I've been eating the wrong way for too long. My stomach reacts to salads like some of y'all's reacts to Taco Bell. It's like, what is this? We've never seen a carrot. I don't know what a carrot is. Sometimes I need some chicken fingers to get back on my feet again. When I was in Denver, they'd all tell me, you need a smoothie, you need a juice drink, you need some juice. I was like, if I have any more juice and somebody bumps into me, I'm gonna poop my britches, man. I'm not built for juice. Children are built for juice. If I have two cups of apple juice back to back, I'm fighting for my life. And they'll go, it's a cleanse, it's a cleanse. I go, I know diarrhea when I run into it. The only difference in diarrhea and a cleanse is you see one of them coming, you know?
0: His new special, which is brilliant, is called Nostalgic. It's streaming on Netflix now. That's Derek Stroop on today's edition of The Morning Laugh. We'll take a peek at the forecast coming up next.
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0: Excess weather, rain, and thunderstorms today with a high getting up to about 25 degrees. We're going to see showers throughout. Risk of a thunderstorm. Humidity is going to make that feel in the mid-30s at times. We'll see those showers kind of tapering off early on this evening. Low's going to drop to about 17. Tomorrow, mix of sun and cloud. High at 24. Might feel a little closer to 30. Clear skies tomorrow night. Low's going to get down to about 12 degrees. And for your Friday, finishing off the work week with sunshine and a high of 25. Right now, mostly cloudy skies over James Street in downtown Wallaceburg. We're sitting at 23 degrees Celsius. Humidity has it feeling like 32.
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0: Robert Plant on 99.1 CKXS, Chatham Kent's greatest hits, broadcasting from James Street here in downtown Wallaceburg here on a Wednesday morning. It looks like it's going to be a damp Wednesday morning, Robert.
1: Yeah, damp day, on and off showers, thunderstorms here and there. It's going to get windy. It's just sort of one of those days you want to stay inside.
0: Super duper. Second day of school, kiddos, bring an umbrella.
1: Mm-hmm.
0: So we watch, like, there's going to be pouring rain out there, which adds another element of, you know, safety that is necessary in this circumstance because, you know, the kids are headed back to school. This is day two. Those buses are just out on the road. It's still very new and things might be obscured a little bit by the rain. So just use a little bit of extra care today. We also have your XS News headlines coming up in 15 minutes. What are we talking about there, Robin?
1: Well, we've got lots to go over this morning. Two Chatham Kent men in custody following an early morning break-in at a Hydro One compound in Howard Township earlier this week. The number of candidates running in Ward 5 in the upcoming municipal election is down by one. We'll tell you where things stand with the list of candidates in the Wallaceburg area. And local voters will have a chance to meet municipal election candidates tonight with a special open house being held at the Armory in Chatham. We'll tell you more coming up at 6.
0: We got more of Chatham Kent's greatest hits to get you there. We're right back at it with the Stampeders coming up next.
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1: Good morning. From the 99.1 Newsroom, I'm Robin Brady. Two local residents are facing charges following a break and enter at a hydro compound in Howard Township. Chatham-Kent police say a Hydro One security employee contacted officers yesterday morning shortly after 2 o'clock after two men forced their way into the secure compound. Officers established a containment around the property before deploying a drone to track down the suspects. One of the accused was found inside the compound and was arrested without incident. A second suspect was seen running into a nearby tree line. The canine unit was deployed and the suspect was arrested after being found hiding in a wooded area. Two Chatham-Kent men, age 34 and 38, have now been charged with break and enter to commit mischief, theft, and possession of stolen property. Both were held in custody for bail hearings. A Ward 5 council candidate in the upcoming municipal election has withdrawn from the race. Mark Childs has announced he is no longer running to represent the Wallaceburg area on Chatham-Kent Council. In a social media post, Childs says he's been working diligently to speak with many people over the last few weeks. However, he's realized he would be unable to operate a busy restaurant and do the job of municipal councillor. Childs, who's the owner of the Black Goose Grill in Wallaceburg, says he does plan to run for elected office once he retires. Since the campaign nomination period closed in late August, Child's name will remain on the ballot. There are 13 candidates remaining in Ward 5 with two seats available. Chatham-Kent residents head to the polls October 26th. Meantime, local residents will get a better understanding of the many candidates running in this year's municipal election. The newly formed Chatham-Kent Growth Alliance is hosting a municipal candidate open house this evening at the Chatham Armory. Organizers say the event will provide residents and stakeholders with an opportunity to meet mayoral and council candidates and learn more about their vision for Chatham-Kent's future. The Growth Alliance is headed by the Kent Federation of Agriculture and includes several local groups, including the Chatham-Kent Chamber of Commerce, Home Builders Association, and the CK Property Rights Association. Tonight's open house runs from 7 until 9. And new banners have been hung along James Street in downtown Wallaceburg celebrating Indigenous culture, creativity, and community. To help honor the National Day for Truth and Reconciliation this month, the downtown Wallaceburg BIA commissioned 4 Indigenous artists to create original pieces that have been professionally printed on banners and proudly displayed. Harmony Blackbird, A.B. Naughty Southgate, John Williams, and Gretchen Gamble created 6 artworks that will be seen lining James Street throughout the month. Blackbird, a Walpole Island resident and third-generation residential school survivor, says the theme of her work is We Are Still Here.
2: I had to sit with my feelings. What does truth and reconciliation mean to me? What does it mean to my family? And that's kind of where I developed the piece of, like, We Are Still Here. So despite the efforts, despite colonization, the efforts to try and erase who we are as Anishinaabe people, we're still here. Our traditions are still here. Our language is still here.
1: 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For more local news and information, visit CKXSFM.com. 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
2: Excess weather, showers, risk of a thunderstorm late this morning and into the afternoon. Windy at times and a high of 25 Celsius with a humidex of 34. Showers and thunderstorms ending this evening, then clearing with an overnight low of 17. We'll see a mix of sun and cloud tomorrow, the high near 24. Sunshine on Friday, 25 degrees, and a clear sky Saturday, getting up to 28. Right now, 23 Celsius with a humidex at 32. Coming up next, Nick Powell takes a look at sports.
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6: Checking sports, the Toronto Blue Jays double up the Athletics in a bounce-back win 4-2. For the Detroit Tigers, they fall short 3-2 to the Minnesota Twins. The Yankees take down the Colorado Rockies 5-3. LIV Golf has filed for Chapter 11 bankruptcy. LIV CEO Scott O'Neill says this process gives them the structure to pursue a landmark transaction and begin the next chapter. The move also grants free agency to every LIV golfer, even if they are under a multi-year deal. For a third straight year, the NHL draft is being decentralized next summer. All 32 teams will draft from their homes instead of gathering in one location to draft. Players selected in the first round will still receive their jerseys and draft caps. The next draft is being held June 25th through the 26th. Tampa Bay Buccaneers and quarterback Baker Mayfield have agreed to a three-year, $165 million contract extension. 2018 first overall pick has been with the Bucs for the last two seasons, winning back-to-back NFC South titles. Tampa Bay will open up their year against Cincinnati. And that is a look at sports. I'm Nick Powell.
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23: 6:09, Wednesday morning, Chatham Ken's Greatest Hits, 99.1 CKXS. Day two, as the kids head on back to school. Robin, for your kiddos, how did day one go?
2: Day one was a dream at our house.
24: Really?
2: I don't know how that happened, and I do not expect a repeat anytime soon.
23: Just don't question it.
2: But yeah, kids woke up on their own. They didn't need reminders. They got themselves ready in record time.
24: Wow.
2: Everyone got to school nice and early.
23: Wow.
2: Yeah, it was a good day. I don't know how today's going to go.
23: You know, one win might be enough to celebrate.
24: That's true. It's good for the rest of the week.
23: You just find yourself at the end of it and like, remember yesterday?
24: Oh, man.
23: Don't get hung up on yesterday. Yesterday will never happen again. Yes, back to school. Day two. As we mentioned earlier on, in case you missed it, before the XS News headlines, we are expecting some rain throughout the day, which does add another element to the roads. So use a little extra caution. I know we said that yesterday, so I guess extra caution today. The kids are still getting back into the groove, and the rain makes things a little messy.
9: Mm-hmm.
23: So be careful as the kids are heading back to school with their umbrellas down the road, and hopefully tomorrow, from the looks of it, it's looking beauty. Like, the rest of the week's looking just A-okay.
9: Mm-hmm.
23: So we just got to get through one wet day, and then the kids will have a great finish off to that first week back to school. Then by next week, we're all going to be sick of it.
10: Woohoo!
23: We got more Chatham Ken's Greatest Hits on the way. We'll hop right back in with Queen on CKXS.

0: The Fix on 99.1 CKXS, Chatham Kent's greatest hit. Santa Robin and Tony waking up with you here today. Now, you know, one day we're going to look back and hopefully be able to, I honestly hope we get on the other side of service fees and we'll be able to look back and be like, man, that was a really greedy time, wasn't it? Like, service fees, I'm sorry, are one of the biggest scams I've ever heard of. It's attaching additional profits for these companies. We're like, well, we can't jack the product up anymore, so what about a service fee? All of this used to be included in the price of the product. Now, you separate it in order to diversify different fees that you can sue. So I found a BuzzFeed article talking about things that used to be free aren't.
1: Oh, dear.
0: And it's going to like blow your mind at how quickly we started paying for everything. Now, parking was on here. That's probably one of the biggest ones.
1: Mm. Yeah.
0: You know, you think 20 years ago it was a lot easier to find free parking. Thankfully, in the community of Chatham-Kent, it's a little easier than it is in larger centers.
2: Yep. Yeah.
0: But anytime you like get you self to a larger city and you have to go somewhere, you're going to a concert, you always have to allocate not only time, but a considerable amount of money for parking.
2: Mm-hmm.
0: Like if you're going to a concert, you're paying 40 bones for that parking spot at least. Someone said free internet content before every single thing was behind a paywall.
2: Yeah.
0: I was talking to my wife about this the other day when I was like, do you remember social media pre-ads?
1: Oh, yeah. Yeah.
2: When it was actually social media.
0: Exactly. Like when Facebook came around, it was just a couple nerds from Harvard that made something. And yeah. Then it became this massive capitalist business. And a lot of internet stuff was free. It was easy to find articles. It was easy to find different services. Now you need to have 25 different subscriptions in order to experience the internet the same way you did 10 years ago. YouTube without excessive ads. It's gone crazy.
1: I remember that.
0: Yeah, but they're making you pay, you sucker. Someone said Disney Fast Pass. This used to be a free way to skip long lines. Now everybody has Fast Pass and you got to pay to additionally skip lines.
1: Nice.
0: Someone said airline foods, and then you could pretty much go all the way down the list on airlines in general. They're the king of service fees.
2: Mm-hmm.
0: Concert ticket fees, same thing, service fees. But the number one thing on this list, cell phone accessories. When I bought my first iPhone, it came with headphones, a charger, a cube,
3: a sticker,
0: yeah. A little case to put it in, like a little slidey case. You got everything in a box that looked like it was $40 on its own.
2: Yeah. True.
0: And now you're going to get the phone. Oh, you want a charger? We'll give you the cord. You got to figure out the cube for yourself.
2: And with the cord, it's going to change from phone to phone. So you're going to have to buy a new one anyway.
0: Absolutely. And then you go, what about headphones? And they go, free headphones? How about $300 headphones? Headphones. What are you going to do? Go to the dollar store like a heathen? No, you're not. It's a status thing. BuzzFeed has the full list. I would encourage you not to read it. It'll bum you out. We got more of Chatham Kent's greatest hits on the way. We'll check the forecast coming up next.
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0: Taking a look at the forecast for today, we are expecting showers throughout a good portion of today, late this morning and into the afternoon. Risk of a thunderstorm as well. High getting up to 25, but at times feeling mid-30s with the humidity. We'll see a few showers kind of tapering off this evening, then starting to clear overnight, low falling to 17. Tomorrow, mix of sun and cloud, high at 24, but feeling a little closer to 30. Clear skies tomorrow night with a low falling to 12. And for your Friday, sunshine with a high of 25. Right now, we got mostly cloudy skies over James Street in downtown Wallaceburg. Already seeing those kind of on and off showers. Things are pretty damp out there. We're sitting at 22. It's already feeling like 31. We got the Access News headlines coming up in just a few minutes. But first, it's the Arctic Monkeys on CKXS.

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1: Good morning. From the 98.1 Newsroom, I'm Robin Brady. Two Chatham Kent men are in custody following an early morning break-in at a Hydra One compound in Howard Township. Chatham Kent police responded to a security call around 2 o'clock yesterday, quickly surrounding the property. Officers deployed a drone to track down the suspects, arresting a 38-year-old man inside the compound without incident. The K-9 unit then flushed out a second suspect, a 34-year-old man who was found hiding in a nearby wooded area. Both men face charges including break and enter, mischief, and theft. The number of candidates running in Ward 5 in the upcoming municipal election has been reduced by one. Mark Childs, owner of the Black Goose Grill in Wolvesburg, announced on social media that he cannot balance running a busy restaurant along with the responsibilities of being a municipal councillor and is withdrawing from the race. Because the candidate nomination deadline passed last month, Childs' name will remain on the printed ballot. 13 candidates are now vying for the 2 seats in Ward 5. Meantime, Chatham Kent voters have a chance to meet the municipal election candidates at a special open house tonight. The newly formed Chatham Kent Growth Alliance is hosting the event at the Chatham Armory from 7 until 9. Organizers say it's an opportunity for residents to speak directly with mayoral and council candidates about their visions for the community. The Growth Alliance is led by the Kent Federation of Agriculture, along with other agricultural organizations, home building, and property rights groups. For more local news and information, visit CKXSFM.com. We'll check the forecast next.
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1: Excess weather, showers on and off today, risk of thunderstorms and windy with a high of 25 Celsius and the humidex in the mid-30s. A few showers and thunderstorms tapering off this evening, then clearing up overnight, a low of 17. Tomorrow we'll see a mix of sun and cloud with a high of 24. Right now, 22 Celsius with a humidex of 31. Find your long-range forecast online at ckxsfm.com.
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7: Checking sports, the Toronto Blue Jays grabbed the win 4-2 against the Athletics to continue their wild card hunt. The Detroit Tigers can't grab the win, dropping 3-2 to Minnesota. New York Yankees edge Colorado 5-3. LIV Golf, who first started play in 2022, has now filed for Chapter 11 bankruptcy. The move will grant free agency to every LIV golfer, even if they are under a multi-year contract. LIV CEO Scott O'Neill says this process will allow them structure and pursue a landmark transaction to begin their next chapter. The NHL draft will once again be decentralized next summer, marking its third straight year of a decentralized draft. This will mean all 32 teams will draft from their homes instead of gathering in one location. Players taken in the first round will still receive their jerseys and draft caps, with the 2027 NHL entry draft being June 25th through the 26th. And that is it at sports. I'm Nick Powell.
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7: 6:37 here on a Wednesday morning. It's Chatham Kent's Greatest Hits, 99.1 CKXS, and calling all girl dads. This is a really cool event.
1: Mm-hmm.
7: Over at the Sons of Kent Brewing Company tomorrow, they're going to have something called Beers and Braids.
1: Oh!
7: This is pretty cool. So this is an opportunity for anybody to learn three simple hairstyles for back to school.
1: Come on.
7: Isn't this a cool idea?
1: This is so great because, I mean, respect to the dads who put the effort in and even the mums who don't, like, I don't know how to do French braids or anything like that. But you can always tell when the backup parent is the one doing the hair in the morning.
7: That's when dad, like, grabs the kid's hair, makes them spin a bunch of times, and then just puts a bow around it. I've seen that online.
1: Saw on YouTube, you can use a vacuum cleaner.
7: Saw that too.
24: Yeah, that's great.
7: So there's no other, like, vacuum cleaner or the Wayne's World suck cut involved.
24: Wow.
7: This is going to be an event. It costs $40 a person. You get a starter kit for you to take home.
1: Oh, cool. Ooh.
7: So you have everything you need to do the kiddo's hair. You also get everything you need for the class, including an instructor. They'll have a mannequin head for you to teach you three simple back-to-school hairstyles that are suited for children with hair chin length or longer.
24: I think we got to give Tanner a braid.
7: I mean, you can.
1: 100%.
7: I got chin length or longer right here.
1: Yeah, yeah. Because I was going to say, this goes either way. This isn't gender specific.
7: Not at all. Not at all. Because, you know, I'm a long-haired man.
1: Mm-hmm.
7: And there's probably a lot of young boys who have sweet hair like this. Sometimes they need it done. But I will say, my wife kind of, like, she injured her hand a little while back and had, like, for a while, I had to braid her hair before nighttime. I was so bad at it.
24: Oh.
7: Like, the braiding process, I was, like, passable enough, but it was putting the ponytail on at the end.
1: Mm.
7: I'd done it a million times in my own hair, but for another person,
1: yeah,
7: it was impossible.
24: Wow. Mm.
7: I was criticized the whole time as
1: no doubt.
7: But that's besides the point. So $40, you get the starter kit. You learn three simple hairstyles from your instructor with that mannequin head included. And in case things get a little frustrating, it also includes a complimentary beverage. This is perfect for anybody. Anybody's welcome, as Robin said, not gender specific. If you're a parent that needs a little bit of extra help doing hair for back to school, it's all happening tomorrow at Sons of Kent, but it is a pre-registered event, limited spaces available. There are only so many mannequin heads. So you can register online. They got the email over the Sons of Kent Facebook page. We got more of Chatham Kent's Greatest Hits on the way. Making sure parents have everything they need for back to school, which seems more important sometimes.
1: It's a lot.
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I was at the post office buying a stamp, thinking that the girl behind the counter was fine. I said, "You think this will get there by Friday, ma'am?" She says, "I got..."

0: The pride of Dartmouth, Nova Scotia. That's the Joel Plaskett Emergency here on 99.1 CKXS. Robin and Tanner hanging out with you here as we now take a look back this day in history.
1: We're starting with the year 1776. It was on this day Congress officially renames the country the United States of America instead of the United Colonies. In 1914, the first fully mechanized unit in the British Army was created, the Canadian Automobile Machine Gun Brigade, in World War I. In 1945, the first bug in a computer program discovered by a team of engineers in Cambridge, Massachusetts, when a real-life moth was removed with tweezers from a real and taped into the logbook. I love that they kept it and they're like, this is the guy.
2: No bug in the system.
1: And in this day in 2015, Queen Elizabeth II became Great Britain's longest reigning monarch at 63 years and 7 months, beating the previous record set by her great-great-grandmother, Queen Victoria.
0: That's a look back at this day in history. We'll take a look forward at your XS weather forecast coming up next.
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0: Excess weather looks like we're going to see showers throughout a good portion of today. Rain with risk of a thunderstorm late this morning and into the afternoon. High of 25, but feeling mid-30s with the humidity. Tonight, we'll see a few showers tapering off and starting to clear overnight as the low hits about 17. Tomorrow, mix of sun and cloud, a high of 24. We'll feel a little closer to 30 with the humidity. Clear skies tomorrow night, the low falling down to 12. And for your Friday, we'll finish off the work week with sunshine and a high of 25. Right now, we've got cloudy skies over James Street here in downtown Wallaceburg. We're sitting at 22, but with the humidity, that's 31. On and off, light showers have already begun.
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0: 91 Newsroom, I'm Robin Brady. Two local residents are facing charges following a break-in at a hydro property in Howard Township. Chatham Kent Police say a Hydro One security employee contacted officers just after 2 o'clock yesterday morning after two men forced their way into the secure compound. Officers established a containment around the property before deploying a drone to track down the suspects. One of the accused was found inside the compound and was arrested without incident. A second suspect was seen running into a nearby tree line. The canine unit was called in to help, and the suspect was found hiding in the wooded area. Two Chatham Kent men, aged 34 and 38, have been charged with break and enter to commit mischief, theft, and possession of stolen property. A Ward 5 council candidate in the upcoming municipal election has withdrawn from the race. Mark Childs announced he's no longer running to represent the Wallaceburg area on Chatham Kent Council. In a post on social media, Childs said he'd been working diligently to speak with many people over the last few weeks, but has realized he would be unable to operate a busy restaurant and do the job of municipal councillor at the same time. Childs, who is the owner of the Black Goose Grill in Wallaceburg, says he does plan to run again once he retires. Since the candidate nomination period closed on August 21st, Child's name will remain on the ballot. There are 13 candidates running in Ward 5 with two seats available. Chatham Kent residents head to the polls October 26th. Meantime, many local residents will get a better understanding of the candidates running in this year's municipal election. The newly formed Chatham Kent Growth Alliance is hosting a municipal candidate open house this evening at the Chatham Armory. Organizers say the event will provide residents and stakeholders with an opportunity to meet the mayoral and council candidates and learn more about their vision for Chatham Kent's future. The Growth Alliance is headed by the Kent Federation of Agriculture and includes several local groups, including the Chatham Kent Chamber of Commerce, Home Builders Association, and CK Property Rights Association. Tonight's open house runs from 7 until 9. And new banners have been hung along James Street in downtown Wallaceburg celebrating Indigenous culture, creativity, and community. To help honor the National Day for Truth and Reconciliation this month, the downtown Wallaceburg BIA commissioned four Indigenous artists to help create original pieces that have now been professionally printed on banners and displayed. Harmony Blackbird, Abby Naughty Southgate, John Williams, and Gretchen Gamble created six artworks that will be seen lining James Street throughout the month. Blackbird's banner depicts Mother Earth surrounded by the sun and stars, representing First Nations ancestors and the children who did not survive the residential school system.
1: We call her Aki Gashi, which means Mother Earth in Ojibwe. She's the reason why we're still here. She carries all those teachings, that knowledge with the water, the land, the animals.
0: The banners and their installation were paid for through councillors Aaron Hall and Amy Finn's portion of the Hydro One Council Ward funding program. For more local news and information, visit CKXSFM.com. 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
0: Excess weather, showers, risk of a thunderstorm late this morning and into the afternoon, windy at times and a high of 25 Celsius with a humidex of 34. Showers and thunderstorms ending this evening, then clearing with an overnight low of 17. We'll see a mix of sun and cloud tomorrow, the high near 24. Sunshine on Friday, 25 degrees, and a clear sky Saturday, getting up to 28. Right now, 22 Celsius with a humidex of 31. Coming up next, Nick Powell takes a look at sports.
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1: Checking sports, the Toronto Blue Jays double up the Athletics in a bounce-back win 4-2. For the Detroit Tigers, they fall short 3-2 to the Minnesota Twins. The New York Yankees take down the Colorado Rockies 5-3. LIV Golf has filed for Chapter 11 bankruptcy. LIV CEO Scott O'Neill says this process gives them the structure to pursue a landmark transaction and begin the next chapter. The move also grants free agency to every LIV golfer, even if they are under a multi-year deal. For a third straight year, the NHL draft is being decentralized next summer. All 32 teams will draft from their homes instead of gathering in one location to draft. Players selected in the first round will still receive their jerseys and draft caps. The next draft is being held June 25th through the 26th. Tampa Bay Buccaneers and quarterback Baker Mayfield have agreed to a three-year, $165 million contract extension. 2018 first overall pick has been with the Bucs for the last two seasons, winning back-to-back NFC South titles. Tampa Bay will open up their year against Cincinnati. And that is a look at sports. I'm Nick Powell.
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0: 7:08 here on a rainy Wednesday morning as Chatham Kent's greatest hits, 99.1 CKXS. But I got a bit of a pick-me-up.
6: Okay.
0: A big show that was announced yesterday, the Coliseum at Caesars Windsor, is going to bring two massive names in Canadian rock and roll to the stage.
6: Ooh.
0: A dual headlining bill with Canadian legends Kim Mitchell and David Wilcox.
6: Oh, no. My.
0: Right? That's awesome. This is going to be an unreal show. I mean, for Canadian rock and roll fans, getting these two titans here in the community. Tickets are going to go on sale tomorrow, 10 a.m. That's when the pre-sale starts. And then it's going to run until Friday. General sale will open up then. If you're looking for that pre-sale code, you're going to want to head to Caesars Windsor on Facebook. You can rattle it off, but do you got a pen? FBKMDW26. But yes, head over to the Caesars Windsor Facebook page. Give them a follow, grab that code, and get ready to buy your pre-sale tickets tomorrow. This is kind of cool for me, because going back like almost 10 years when I was at West early in my radio career, Kim Mitchell was my first big interview.
6: Oh, really?
0: And we had like a 4 or 5 minute interview on air, and he was fantastic. Obviously, he has an extensive radio background, so he knew exactly what I wanted to hear. Mm-hmm. Gave me the best interview ever, which for me, who was still very green around the gills, that was perfect. But then afterwards, Kim spent the next 30 minutes talking to me.
25: Wow.
0: Just chatting, because I brought up that I was from Wallaceburg. And he said, wow, that brings me back. He said, my aunt used to work at the Seabird Motel in Wallaceburg, and I used to work the front desk selling chocolate bars.
6: Amazing.
0: And I was just blown away. And then he talked about Sarnia. He talked about Wallaceburg. It was wild. He was one of the coolest people I could have ever interviewed, and it happened really early on in my career.
6: Nice.
0: So not only is this dude an unreal performer, a great guy, a radio legend, and of course, you got another Canadian rock legend, David Wilcox, joining him. December 17th is the date of that show. A great Christmas present for your dad. Just saying.
25: Yeah.
0: Tickets go on sale tomorrow, 10 a.m. for pre-sale. Here's the man himself now from Sarnia, Ontario, Kim Mitchell. We're going for a soda on CKXS.

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1: Well, September is World Alzheimer's Month, and a local cyclist is once again taking on a challenge for the cause. Starting at 6 o'clock this Saturday morning, September 12th, Chatham Kent native and former provincial cycling champion Sean Van Gassen will be riding 500 kilometers in 24 hours. Van Gassen began competitive cycling when he was just 14 years old. Since then, he's taken part in numerous races across Canada, Europe, and the U.S., and was a provincial champion in 1990. This month's Pedaling for a Purpose ride is in honor of his late mother, Patricia, who lived with dementia. Van Gassen's route will take him from the Enbridge offices at the intersection of Grand Avenue West and Kyle Drive, over to Riverview Line, down to Jacob Road, up Grand River Line, and back to Enbridge, and then around again until he reaches his goal. Local residents are invited to support Sean's journey by donating to the Alzheimer's Society of Chatham Kent throughout the month of September. You'll be able to find more information to make those donations on our website a little later this morning at ckxsfm.com.
0: 500 clicks in a day?
1: Yeah.
0: I'm bad at math, but like my mind, I'm like, I don't even think that's possible. But he must know.
1: He's done it before. Good for him. He will do it again.
0: That's awesome. Good for him. That's our good news file for the day, brought to you by Victory Lincoln, 301 Richmond Street in Chatham, online at victorylincoln.com. We'll take a peek at your XS weather forecast next.
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0: XS weather, we're going to see gray skies and rain today. Looks like it's going to persist throughout a lot of today with risk of a thunderstorm late in the morning and into the afternoon. High's going to get up to about 25 degrees. Humidity will have that feeling in the mid-30s. A few showers ending this evening, starting to kind of taper off and clearing overnight. Low falling to 17. Tomorrow, mix of sun and cloud, the high of 24, but feeling closer to 30 with the humidity. Clear tomorrow night, low's going to get down to about 12 degrees. And for your Friday, lots of sunshine in the forecast with a high of 25. Right now, we got cloudy skies with light rain falling onto James Street here in downtown Wallaceburg. We're sitting at 22 degrees. Humidity already has that feeling like 30. Got the XS News headlines on the way, but first, here's Alanis Morissette on 99.1 CKXS.

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1: Good morning from the 99.1 Newsroom. I'm Robin Brady. Two Chatham Kent men are in custody following an early morning break-in at a Hydra One compound in Howard Township. Chatham Kent police responded to a security call around 2 o'clock yesterday, quickly surrounding the property. Officers deployed a drone to track down the suspects, arresting a 38-year-old man inside the compound without incident. The K-9 unit then flushed out a second suspect, a 34-year-old man who was found hiding in a nearby wooded area. Both men face charges including break and enter, mischief, and theft. The number of candidates running in Ward 5 in the upcoming municipal election has been reduced by one. Mark Childs, owner of the Black Goose Grill in Wolfsburg, announced on social media that he cannot balance running a busy restaurant along with the responsibilities of being a municipal councillor and is withdrawing from the race. Because the candidate nomination deadline passed last month, Childs' name will remain on the printed ballot. 13 candidates are now vying for the 2 seats in Ward 5. Meantime, Chatham Kent voters have a chance to meet the municipal election candidates at a special open house tonight. The newly formed Chatham Kent Growth Alliance is hosting the event at the Chatham Armory from 7 until 9. Organizers say it's an opportunity for residents to speak directly with mayoral and council candidates about their visions for the community. The Growth Alliance is led by the Kent Federation of Agriculture, along with other agricultural organizations, home building, and property rights groups. For more local news and information, visit ckxsfm.com. 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
1: Excess weather, showers on and off today, risk of thunderstorms and windy with a high of 25 Celsius and the humidex in the mid-30s. A few showers and thunderstorms tapering off this evening, then clearing up overnight, a low of 17. Tomorrow we'll see a mix of sun and cloud with a high of 24. Right now, 22 Celsius with a humidex of 31. Find your long-range forecast online at ckxsfm.com.
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7: Checking sports, the Toronto Blue Jays grab the win 4-2 against the Athletics to continue their wild card hunt. The Detroit Tigers can't grab the win, dropping 3-2 to Minnesota. New York Yankees edge Colorado 5-3. LIV Golf, who first started play in 2022, has now filed for Chapter 11 bankruptcy. The move will grant free agency to every LIV golfer, even if they are under a multi-year contract. Live CEO Scott O'Neill says this process will allow them structure and pursue a landmark transaction to begin their next chapter. The NHL draft will once again be decentralized next summer, marking its third straight year of a decentralized draft. This will mean all 32 teams will draft from their homes instead of gathering in one location. Players taken in the first round will still receive their jerseys and draft caps, with the 2027 NHL entry draft being June 25th through the 26th. And that is it at sports. I'm Nick Powell.
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0: 7:37 here on a Wednesday morning. Chatham Kent's Greatest Hits, 99.1 CKXS. Have you guys ever had to apply for a job that required a background check?
33: No.
0: No?
33: Yes.
0: Yes. I know people who have. I've never had a job that required a background check that wasn't like a driver's abstract, right? So that was kind of all I did. But I don't think I've ever gone to do like the actual police background check. But there's lots of jobs that require it, honestly. Yeah. It's not just high security government jobs or, you know, being a police officer or working in an airport, working with children usually takes a background check as well.
1: Anything with vulnerable populations.
0: As well, it should. And but now other things require background checks, like going to get coffee with Stephanie.
1: What?
0: Pardon? There's a new app called Stud or Dud that will help first daters dig up dirt on their potential dates.
33: Whoa.
0: And if you've already gotten ahead of me on this, yeah, it uses AI to do it. So it uses data from peoplefinders.com, and then an AI chatbot will go through and look through public records, marriages, family records, bankruptcies, tax liens, social media accounts, LinkedIn. All daters need is the person's name or phone number to run a search.
1: That
0: concerning all on its own.
1: Creepy.
0: Right? Altogether. Like on one hand, it's not really different than Googling somebody. All this information you could find on your own. But, you know, AI is the tool of the lazy and the talentless, so this is going to help you do that. But I honestly just consider this for 1 second. If you are going on that first date and you're rocking some sort of ChatGPT or AI, it is also going to reflect you in the eyes of the person you're sitting across from.
33: Yeah.
0: Every time I meet someone that starts like gushing about AI, I'm like, oh, so you're dumb. Some think it's excessive for someone you're just meeting on a first date. Maybe, but I kind of see a little bit of a benefit to this, right?
33: Do you?
0: I see a little bit of benefit to just looking someone up, not using AI, obviously, but running a quick Google search. I think people have been doing that for like 10 years.
1: Oh, for sure. You know, creep their Facebook, whatever. But
0: has anyone ever dated someone in the last 10 years without looking at a profile?
33: True.
1: You know, checking to make sure they're not married.
0: That's important as well, right? Because their Tinder account's going to say single, but I don't know if Facebook at best might be it's complicated. If you are looking for this, it's up there. It's not free, as
1: obviously
0: nothing is. There's different pricing tiers.
33: Oh, my God.
0: What I love about this is they have like a subscription fee.
1: Oh, for the, you know, frequent flyers.
0: For the frequent flyers out there. If you have to run multiple background checks on the people you're dating,
1: should stop.
0: Maybe switch up the pool. Maybe ask a friend. Maybe try meeting someone somewhere else. Just saying. If you are looking for it, New York posted a whole write-up on it. Just ask ChatGPT to take it. Blondie, 99.1 CKX.

0: Pearl Jam, 99.1 CKXS, Chatham Kent's greatest hits, broadcasting live from James Street here in downtown Wallaceburg. Joining us on the phone lines here today is Matt from DGC Enterprise. Matt, good morning. Welcome to the show, man.
1: How are you doing?
0: Doing well, man. We're getting excited for a big weekend over at the Chatham Kiwanis Theater because you guys have two incredible and very different shows lined up. So tell us, what's going to be going on at the Kiwanis this Saturday, Matt?
1: Oh, we got in the afternoon, we got Fraser Freeze heading out the afternoon and early evening with some hypnotist and some magic and some just good laughs for everybody. And then we got four awesome, spectacular bands covering four really good, well-known 90s bands that everybody just loves.
0: That's fantastic. So what are these tribute bands? So who are we going to be heard covered at the Kiwanis later on Saturday, Matt?
1: Well, I'm in the band that's going to be heading off the night there with Glorified G. We're a Pearl Jam tribute band, and then we got STC. They're out of Windsor, and they're Stone Temple Pilots and Alice in Chains tribute. And then we got A Vessel, which is, I believe, out of Barry. These guys, I've been checking them out online, and they're a Tool tribute band. And then we got Darkness Agreed, which is, of course, the Rage Against the Machine tribute band.
0: See, this is kind of perfect for anybody that grew up through those like 90s grunge to post-grunge new metal bands, that kind of phase that really encaptured a lot of like, you know, your late Gen X to early millennials there. This is going to be a really cool show filled with nostalgia, but it's not just that night that's lined up with music. You can take in an early show with some fantastic comedy, hypnotism, and magic with Fraser Freeze. Now, for these tickets, Matt, can we purchase tickets to both shows?
1: Yeah, absolutely. You can purchase tickets to both shows. We've got there's links online available for it that are for $33, 90 plus tax is for the show with the four tribute bands. And earlier on in the afternoon is the Fraser Freeze show. So that's gonna be pretty exciting.
0: Absolutely. Now, if anyone's looking for more details on this event or to want to purchase tickets, where can they find more info online, Matt?
1: Definitely on our Facebook pages for DGC Enterprise and for any of the four bands. I'm sure that they've been advertising that. We have there's some different codes that you could use when you get through the ticket sale there through the link there. There's like group sales for if you have six or more, up to 20 people, you can get a discount on your tickets. There's also some that are for the groups that we're donating some of the money are going to the Kiwanis, the Chatham Kent Kiwanis Club, the Blenheim Youth Club. You can use youth as the code, or Dresden for the side streets, Dresden youth, and then WHMA, the Windsor Minor Hockey Association as well. So any of those things that if you use those purchase group codes, the group or Kiwanis or youth or Dresden or WHMA, and then some of those proceeds are going to go to those groups.
0: That's awesome. So you can support incredible local organizations while giving yourself a great weekend. I mean, you just got the kids off to their first week of school. You deserve something fun. You can take in one or both shows this Saturday, September 12th at the Kiwanis Theater. You got Fraser Freeze, Comedy Magic, and then a packed lineup of 90s tribute bands. Grab those tickets in advance. Don't wait till the day of. These are going to sell out fast, so make sure you get over to the website. We also got the link at the events page at CKXSFM.com. Matt, thanks a lot for joining us. This is going to be a great Saturday, day and night, over at the Kiwanis Theater. Anything else you want to add for the listeners before we let you go, man?
1: Yeah, I just want to also say that we got we're sponsored by Wachovia Financial. We got DS Audio and Solos Mutual. So yeah, just we got some good sponsorship there too, and we're just really excited about this coming up, and I can't believe it's just around the corner. We've been waiting a while.
0: Just a few days away, two incredible shows. One venue is the Chatham Kiwanis Theater. You can find more details over the events page at ckxsfm.com. And don't forget to check out DJC Enterprise on Facebook. 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
11: Taking our first look at the roads, it is a damp start to the day and school buses on the road, so lots to keep an eye out as you head off to work or school this morning. Construction-wise, we've got the Lord Selkirk Bridge in Wallaceburg closed. It's open to pedestrians, but not vehicles or boats. That should reopen by September 25th. Darrell Line is closed from Prince Albert to Highway 40. That should be done by the end of the day. And in Camden Township, Bear Creek Road closed between Baseline and Grove Mills Line until October 9th. They've got a detour posted there. For those filling up the tank, gas prices in Wallaceburg sitting at $1.84, $1.79 in Blenheim, and in Chatham anywhere from $1.67 up to $1.76.
0: Thanks, Robin. We'll take a peek at your Access weather forecast coming up here alongside your Access news headlines. It's all happening after matinees and El Torpedo. 99.1 CKXS, Chatham Kent's greatest hits.

0: 91 Newsroom, I'm Robin Brady. Two local residents are facing charges following a break and enter at a hydro compound in Howard Township. Chatham Kent Police say a Hydro One security employee contacted officers yesterday morning shortly after 2 o'clock after two men forced their way into the secure compound. Officers established a containment around the property before deploying a drone to track down the suspects. One of the accused was found inside the compound and was arrested without incident. A second suspect was seen running into a nearby tree line. The canine unit was deployed and the suspect was arrested after being found hiding in a wooded area. Two Chatham Kent men, aged 34 and 38, have now been charged with break and enter to commit mischief, theft, and possession of stolen property. Both were held in custody for bail hearings. A Ward 5 council candidate in the upcoming municipal election has withdrawn from the race. Mark Childs has announced he is no longer running to represent the Wallaceburg area on Chatham Kent Council. In a social media post, Childs says he's been working diligently to speak with many people over the last few weeks. However, he's realized he would be unable to operate a busy restaurant and do the job of municipal councillor. Childs, who's the owner of the Black Goose Grill in Wallaceburg, says he does plan to run for elected office once he retires. Since the campaign nomination period closed in late August, Child's name will remain on the ballot. There are 13 candidates remaining in Ward 5 with 2 seats available. Chatham Kent residents head to the polls October 26th. Meantime, local residents will get a better understanding of the many candidates running in this year's municipal election. The newly formed Chatham Kent Growth Alliance is hosting a municipal candidate open house this evening at the Chatham Armory. Organizers say the event will provide residents and stakeholders with an opportunity to meet mayoral and council candidates and learn more about their vision for Chatham Kent's future. The Growth Alliance is headed by the Kent Federation of Agriculture and includes several local groups, including the Chatham Kent Chamber of Commerce, Home Builders Association, and the CK Property Rights Association. Tonight's open house runs from 7 until 9. And new banners have been hung along James Street in downtown Wallaceburg celebrating Indigenous culture, creativity, and community. To help honor the National Day for Truth and Reconciliation this month, the downtown Wallaceburg BIA commissioned 4 Indigenous artists to create original pieces that have been professionally printed on banners and proudly displayed. Harmony Blackbird, A.B. Naughty Southgate, John Williams, and Gretchen Gamble created 6 artworks that will be seen lining James Street throughout the month. Blackbird, a Walpole Island resident and third generation residential school survivor, says the theme of her work is We Are Still Here.
1: I had to sit with my feelings. What does truth and reconciliation mean to me? What does it mean to my family? And that's kind of where I developed the piece of like We Are Still Here. So despite the efforts, despite colonization, the efforts to try and erase who we are as Anishinaabe people, we're still here. Our traditions are still here. Our language is still here.
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0: Excess weather, showers, risk of a thunderstorm late this morning and into the afternoon, windy at times and a high of 25 Celsius with a humidex of 34. Showers and thunderstorms ending this evening, then clearing with an overnight low of 17. We'll see a mix of sun and cloud tomorrow, the high near 24. Sunshine on Friday, 25 degrees, and a clear sky Saturday, getting up to 28. Right now, 22 Celsius with a humidex of 31. Coming up next, Nick Powell takes a look at sports.
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3: Chucking sports, the Toronto Blue Jays double up the Athletics in a bounce-back win 4-2. For the Detroit Tigers, they fall short 3-2 to the Minnesota Twins. The New York Yankees take down the Colorado Rockies 5-3. LIV Golf has filed for Chapter 11 bankruptcy. LIV CEO Scott O'Neill says this process gives them the structure to pursue a landmark transaction and begin the next chapter. The move also grants free agency to every LIV golfer, even if they are under a multi-year deal. For a third straight year, the NHL draft is being decentralized next summer. All 32 teams will draft from their homes instead of gathering in one location to draft. Players selected in the first round will still receive their jerseys and draft caps. The next draft is being held June 25th through the 26th. The Tampa Bay Buccaneers and quarterback Baker Mayfield have agreed to a three-year, $165 million contract extension. 2018 first overall pick has been with the Bucs for the last two seasons, winning back-to-back NFC South titles. Tampa Bay will open up their year against Cincinnati. And that is a look at sports. I'm Nick Powell.
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21: 808 here on a Wednesday morning. It's Chatham Kent's greatest hits, 99.1 CKXS. Oftentimes, September means the beginning of many things, beginning of fall, beginning of back to school, and for the Red Barn Brewing Company, it's the beginning of Barn Laugh season.
22: Oh.
21: They're bringing great live comedy back to Chatham Kent, and they've been bringing in some really great names. This time around, headliner Dylan Gunn from Toronto, who actually one of the biggest up-and-coming names in Canadian comedy right now. He's been Comedy Central UK, SiriusXM, CBC, Just for Laughs. So pretty impressive resume. He's going to be headlining that show hosted by Brandon McIntosh. They got a feature in there as well. But what I'm most excited about is the guest spot. Because the guest spot is Wallaceburg's own Shane Bernard.
22: No way!
21: Yeah, so Shane has been doing stand-up comedy for a couple years now, and talk about an up-and-comer himself. Like, he's done shows here in Wallaceburg, Chatham, London. Like, he's starting to make a name for himself as well, and now he's got a guest spot at the Barn Laughs to kick off their season. This show is happening September 24th, and I really think we should get a good contingent of Wallaceburg support head out to the Barn. Support our boy, Shane Bernard, and his guest spot there, making you laugh at the Barn. Headliner Dylan Gott. This show is going to happen Thursday, September 24th. These tickets are just $25. That includes your first drink. 7:30 start time, but the doors will open at 6 p.m. and Sizzler's Snack Shack is going to be there.
22: Mm.
21: So you can grab yourself a bite and then get ready for some laughs at 7:30. 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

I woke last night to the sound of thunder. How far off, I sat and wondered. Started humming a song from 1962. In a funny how the night moves.

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It is time for your birthdays and anniversaries brought to you by Dr. Mike Cho Young, Dr. Abby Gonzalez, and the team at McNaughton Family Dental.

0: I've got a lengthy list from the Dresden Legion today, wishing all the best to Linda Irwin, Jasmine Rock, Riley Van Dale, Morgan Burton, Emily Jackson, Nicole Melton, and Chris Grand. Happy birthday, everybody.
1: I got a very happy 49th birthday going out to Tim Karen. Tim, happy birthday from Jamie, Betty Joe, Michaela, Xavier, and Reed Karen. I also got some celebrity birthdays to add to the list. Country singer Hunter Hayes, 35 years old.
0: I know of him as well.
1: Haley Reinhart, American Idol contestant, 36. She does a lot of work with, I don't know if anybody's aware of, the Postmodern Jukebox online.
0: I love them.
1: Phenomenal.
0: Yeah,
1: so
0: yeah.
1: Haley does a lot of singing for that.
0: Cool.
1: And I know you're going to love this, she sings My Baby Just Cares For Me on Jeff Goldblum's jazz record. Which is phenomenal if you haven't checked it out. It rules. She's 36 years old today. Michelle Williams is 46 years old. Here's a good one. A good Canadian one. The Boobs. Michael Bublé, 51. Yeah, we're going to call him the Boobs from now and now on. Eric Stonestreet of Modern Family is 55 years old. Henry Thomas. You may not recognize that name, but he was Elliot in E.T.
0: Yes, he was.
1: 55.
0: Wow.
1: I think he's like... A lawyer now? I think he left Hollywood early.
0: He left acting for sure.
1: So 55 years old, Elliot. Adam Sandler turning 60 today.
0: Never heard of him.
1: Oh yeah, no one knows. What about this one? I know you've heard of this one. Hugh Grant is 66.
0: Oh man.
1: We also have Angela Cartwright, who is Penny in the original Lost in Space. Or you probably remember as Bridget Von Trapp from The Sound of Music, 74 years old today. Dave Stewart of the Eurythmics is also 74. And former Redskin Joe Theismann, 77 years old today. We also got some celebrities who have passed on, a handful as well. The man who knew all seven herbs and spices, Colonel Sanders, passed away in 1980. Neil Hamilton, who was the original Commissioner Gordon, passed away in 1984 in the Adam West series, and possibly one of the greatest soul singers to ever live, Otis Redding, tragically passed away in a plane crash in 1967. That's your birthdays and anniversaries brought to you by Dr. Mike Cho Young, Dr. Abby Gonzalez, and the team at McNaughton Family Dental. 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
8: excess weather. Looks like we're going to see some rain here today. Showers expected throughout the good part of today with risk of a thunderstorm. High's going to get up to about 25 degrees with humidity. Could feel mid-30s later on. Tonight, we'll see a few showers kind of tapering off, then clearing overnight as the low gets down to about 17. Tomorrow, mix of sun and cloud, a high of 24, but feeling closer to 30. Clear skies tomorrow night, but the low falling down to 12. And for your Friday, sunshine with a high of 25. Right now, mostly cloudy skies over James Street here in downtown Wallaceburg. We're sitting at 21. Humidity already has that just a little closer to 30. Got your Access News headlines coming up next.
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1: Good morning. From the 99.1 Newsroom, I'm Robin Brady. Two Chatham Kent men are in custody following an early morning break-in at a Hydra One compound in Howard Township. Chatham Kent police responded to a security call around 2 o'clock yesterday, quickly surrounding the property. Officers deployed a drone to track down the suspects, arresting a 38-year-old man inside the compound without incident. The canine unit then flushed out a second suspect, a 34-year-old man who was found hiding in a nearby wooded area. Both men face charges including break and enter, mischief, and theft. The number of candidates running in Ward 5 in the upcoming municipal election has been reduced by one. Mark Childs, owner of the Black Goose Grill in Wallaceburg, announced on social media that he cannot balance running a busy restaurant along with the responsibilities of being a municipal councillor and is withdrawing from the race. Because the candidate nomination deadline passed last month, Childs' name will remain on the printed ballot. 13 candidates are now vying for the two seats in Ward 5. Meantime, Chatham Kent voters have a chance to meet the municipal election candidates at a special open house tonight. The newly formed Chatham Kent Growth Alliance is hosting the event at the Chatham Armory from 7 until 9. Organizers say it's an opportunity for residents to speak directly with mayoral and council candidates about their visions for the community. The Growth Alliance is led by the Kent Federation of Agriculture, along with other agricultural organizations, home building, and property rights groups. For more local news and information, visit CKXSFM.com. We'll check the forecast next.
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1: Excess weather, showers, thunderstorms today, and windy at times with a high of 25 Celsius, the humidex near 34. Showers and thunderstorms tapering off this evening, then clearing up overnight with a low of 17. Tomorrow, we'll see a mix of sun and cloud and a high of 24. Right now, 21 Celsius, although the humidity makes it feel more like 29. Find your long-range forecast online at CKXSFM.com.
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8: Checking sports, the Toronto Blue Jays grabbed the win 4-2 against the Athletics to continue their wild card hunt. The Detroit Tigers can't grab the win, dropping 3-2 to Minnesota. New York Yankees edge Colorado 5-3. Liv Golf, who first started play in 2022, has now filed for Chapter 11 bankruptcy. The move will grant free agency to every Liv golfer, even if they are under a multi-year contract. Liv CEO Scott O'Neill says this process will allow them structure and pursue a landmark transaction to begin their next chapter. The NHL draft will once again be decentralized next summer, marking its third straight year of a decentralized draft. This will mean all 32 teams will draft from their homes instead of gathering in one location. Players taken in the first round will still receive their jerseys and draft caps, with the 2027 NHL entry draft being June 25th through the 26th. And that is a look at sports. I'm Nick Powell.
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10: 8:37 here on a Wednesday morning. It's Chatham Kent's greatest hits, 99.1 CKXS. Yesterday, we rolled out a brand new contest, all getting ready for the incredible monster truck show that's going to be taking over the Dresden Raceway Tone. This is going to be an unreal day in Dresden.
11: And remind me the date, Tanner.
10: So we were talking to the dude yesterday who lined us up with a monster trucks all over show. We kind of laid out everything that was going to happen. So this is going to be a really great opportunity for people to check out these trucks. The first time it's ever going to stop at the Dresden Raceway, and it's going to be racing into the Dresden Raceway on September 19th. It's going to be two shows. One at 11 and one at 5 p.m. This is a great show, and it's geared towards the kids as well, which is fantastic as they're putting away their first couple weeks of school. So not only are you going to be able to see these monster trucks, there's going to be opportunities to take a ride in a real monster truck. This is the Canadian debut tour of T-Rex.
11: Ooh.
10: It's been tearing it up in the States for a couple different tours, and there's also a big pit party.
11: Ooh.
10: So what we have here, Tone, is a four-pack of tickets to this monster truck event September 19th at the Dresden Raceway. It's the 5 p.m. show. All of these tickets also include your pass to the pit party as well.
11: Okay.
10: And we're going to hook you up with a family four-pack of tickets if you can give us your best monster truck voice.
11: Would you like an example?
10: Well, actually, I'm going to provide an example because Carrie did one yesterday. We had Carrie, who won four tickets to this show right off the bat, and this was Carrie's best monster truck voice.
12: Sunday, monster truck war.
10: I know, it's a good start, man.
11: I love it.
10: Carrie won herself four tickets to the monster trucks all over show out at the Dresden Raceway on September 19th, plus passes to the pit party, and we're going to open that up again to somebody else. 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
10: It's one syllable too much, but it still works. 519-627-0991. 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
11: Perfect.
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1: Linda Boydell.
0: Linda, do you think you could give me your best monster truck voice?
1: I am going to give it a shout.
0: All right, let's hear it.
1: Saturday, Saturday, Saturday is the show in Canada, the best monster truck show ever. Bring your whole family out for a great day of fun and excitement.
0: I mean, we should just put you in the ad, Linda.
1: Okay.
0: Well, I think that is worth 4 tickets and 4 pit passes. So we're going to hook you up with a 4 pack of tickets to this incredible monster truck show, plus passes to the pit party on September 19th.
1: Thank you so much.
0: So Linda taking home that second pack of tickets. We got more family fun facts to give away all throughout the rest of this week. So make sure you keep it locked to 99.1 CKXS. Here's Sloan, the good in everyone.

0: Sloan, a 99.1 CKXS, Adam Kent's greatest hit. Sandra and Tony hanging out with you because I need to ask you a question, Toner.
1: Let's hear it.
0: Because I know you're a cat owner.
1: Yes, I am.
0: Do you think your cat is cute enough to be a spokesperson for a product?
1: She doesn't take direction good.
0: Oh, that's fine. All she got to do is post for a photo.
1: Oh, okay.
0: I think she could do that.
1: I think she could.
0: Clementine's
1: She's
0: a photogenic cat.
1: Very photogenic, cats. Yeah.
0: Well, Sons of Kent, henceforth known as Sons of Cats, is teaming up with the Pet and Wildlife Rescue, and they want to put your cat on their next beer label. So from now until October 4th, you can submit pictures of your cats for a chance to be on the label of a brand new beer, all brought to you by Paw Rescue. So if you want to get it in now, head to pawr.org. So swing on by, but get it in before October 4th. This beer is going to benefit our friends at the Pet and Wildlife Rescue.
1: I'm headed there right now.
0: You head there right now. We'll look at traffic and weather coming up next.
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6: Lots of good events going on around our community, and we're doing our best to keep you up to date with all of these events and more. One that's coming up, I guess we have, what, 10 days away, Moira? The Terry Fox run?
7: Yeah, yeah.
6: It's coming quickly, and how many times have you been in a Terry Fox run in your lifetime? What's the number for you?
7: Oh, I haven't. I've organized them more so than I've been in.
6: Well, that counts for me. I mean, organizers, to be honest, are just as important as the participants. So.
7: Right, right. I've probably been in maybe 12 myself.
6: Right.
7: Like, honestly, a lot of it, I would just definitely support Brad and do, you know, the canvassing for him.
6: Right.
7: And I would go in with the kids when they were little and stuff. Mm-hmm. So I can't, honestly, I can't count.
6: These runs have a little bit more of a attachment to you now, right? I think.
7: Absolutely. Yeah, they do. I mean, as we get older, mm-hmm. We definitely know of more people that cancer affects. Brad and I are very fortunate. We were very, Terry Fox was our generation, mm-hmm. right? Like, we saw him in London in the summer of 1980. And, unbelievable,
6: yeah.
7: right? And so it kind of sparks an interest. But both of us, our families, and personally, we've been touched with cancer. So, yeah.
6: We had the same, have the same attachment when I was in school. So I think it would have been grade 6 or 7. But we were trying to help Terry run across Canada. So every recess, everybody would go outside and walk the track and then tabulate the number of kilometers that we traveled.
7: Yeah.
6: And then we would add that on to Terry's mission
7: so
6: that we could get him across Canada faster. That was kind of our teacher's plan. Mr. Wismer, I think, organized that. But so I definitely have the same attachment growing up with Terry and really being affected by his, you know, how he was such a hero for our community and our country. So with that said, let's talk about Wallaceburg's run and all the events that we need to know about that are planned with that. What time do we gather together? In the same place over at the Fountain Park?
7: Same place. It's over at the Civic Fountain Park.
6: Yeah.
7: And again, the run is at 10 o'clock, but registration tables will open at 9.
6: Okay.
7: Mm-hmm.
6: All right.
7: On the 20th of September, Sunday to the 20th. Yep.
6: You can do it in advance, register, or day of? What's the best for you?
7: Yeah. So, you can register online to collect your donations, but you do physically have to hand in anybody who has pledge sheets.
6: Okay.
7: Has to come to the table and we take everything from you and
6: and
7: that. But anybody who has strictly done online, they're good to go. We don't need to, you just show up.
6: Yep. And literally walk, ride, run, skate, whatever you want to do.
7: Any way. And any distance.
6: Mm-hmm.
7: You know, we do the run up to 10 kilometers, marked 1 kilometer at a time.
6: Yep.
7: But people have asked me, and it does not matter.
6: Yeah.
7: Like the goal for Terry just always said it's about giving, mm-hmm. right? So we just, you know, kind of show a reward for those who want to feel like, okay, I collected this money. I'm going to do something.
6: Right.
7: But it's not necessarily about that.
6: What's your goal? What do you hope to raise this time around?
7: Oh,
6: you got
7: gosh.
6: A number?
7: Yeah, well, the past couple of years, I don't like to jinx myself, but we have surpassed 40,000 for
6: Incredible.
7: The town. And last year my goal was 45,000 and we were $600 shy. You know, if we can get to 40 again, I would be very happy.
6: Awesome.
7: Well, yeah,
6: I'm sure
7: very happy.
6: You will.
7: And I
6: hope participants,
7: so.
6: How many, what's the number of people that come out?
7: About 125.
6: Awesome.
7: Yeah.
6: Great turnout.
7: Yeah, for Wallaceburg, it's absolutely fabulous. Yeah.
6: Okay. So don't forget, not this weekend, but the following weekend,
7: yes.
6: Terry Fox Run is back in Wallaceburg. You can just go to New Vision, talk to Moira and get all the details there if they want to ask
7: absolutely.
6: A little bit more. Do you have shirts available still?
7: Yeah, and shirts are available at the office and online if people are wanting something special because they did two colors this year. Sent out the grays to all the sites, but there is navy available, but that's special order online.
6: Awesome.
7: And it's also just a reminder, it is rain or shine.
6: Mm-hmm.
7: You know, Terry ran through snow, sleet, hail, so it's rain or shine.
6: Good.
7: And
6: see you there.
7: Should wonderful.
6: Fun.
7: Thanks, Greg.
6: We'll give you $100 before you leave today for Brad,
7: perfect.
6: All right?
7: Perfect. Okay. Thank you so much.
6: Happy to support. Keep up the good work, okay?
7: Wonderful.
6: Thanks for organizing this, too. You're fabulous that you do this for all of us. 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We'll check some traffic coming up.
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12: checking in on the roads once again. A damp start to the day, but the school buses are all running and we have no reports of any major issues on the roads, just lots of construction. A couple of notes in Wallaceburg with the Lord Selkirk Bridge still closed to vehicle traffic. It is open to pedestrians and expected to reopen by September 25th. And the ongoing work on the Dufferin Avenue Bridge, Dufferin Ave closed between Merwin Road and Highway 40 until mid-December. If you are in the Ridgetown area, a number of road closures for water main work, sections of Church Street, Ebenezer, Jane, Broadway, Lisgar, and Cecil Street South, and lane restrictions on Baseline Road just south of Dresden from North Street to Center Side Road for road resurfacing should reopen by the end of October. If you're filling up the tank, gas prices in Ridgetown sitting at $1.81, $1.84 in Wallaceburg, and anywhere from $1.67 up to $1.76 in Chatham.

0: has been reduced by one. Mark Childs, owner of the Black Goose Grill in Wolfsburg, announced on social media that he cannot balance running a busy restaurant along with the responsibilities of being a municipal councillor and is withdrawing from the race. Because the candidate nomination deadline passed last month, Childs' name will remain on the printed ballot. 13 candidates are now vying for the 2 seats in Ward 5. Meantime, Chatham Kent voters have a chance to meet the municipal election candidates at a special open house tonight. The newly formed Chatham Kent Growth Alliance is hosting the event at the Chatham Armory from 7 until 9. Organizers say it's an opportunity for residents to speak directly with mayoral and council candidates about their visions for the community. The Growth Alliance is led by the Kent Federation of Agriculture, along with other agricultural organizations, home building, and property rights groups. For more local news and information, visit CKXSFM.com. We'll check the forecast next.
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0: Access weather: showers, thunderstorms today, and windy at times with a high of 25 Celsius, the humidex near 34. Showers and thunderstorms tapering off this evening, then clearing up overnight with a low of 17. Tomorrow, we'll see a mix of sun and cloud and a high of 24. Right now, 21 Celsius, although the humidity makes it feel more like 29. Find your long-range forecast online at CKXSFM.com.
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0: Taking our first look at the financial markets this morning, the TSX opens the day at 36,123, the S&P 500 sitting at 7673, the Dow Jones will hit the morning bell at 52,786, and the NASDAQ begins the trading day at 26,421. Crude up $1.93 to $94.96 a barrel. Gold up $9 to $4,448 an ounce, and the loonie trading at 72.6 cents U.S. With your Morning Market Watch, I'm Robin Brady.
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0: Smashing Pumpkins covering Fleetwood Mac's Landslide here on 99.1 CKXS, Adam Kent's Greatest Hits. I got to shout out our friends over at Community Living Wallaceburg because they've been making this 70th year count with lots of big events.
1: Oh, yeah.
0: Oh, yeah. And they have a couple staple events coming up over the next couple of weeks. We are less than a week away from the Aaron Van Dorsler Grand Slam.
1: Such a good time.
0: Oh, it's one of my favorite events of the year. I love going out there and watching the Wallaceburg Wolves take on, I think the last 2 years they took on Select Finishing. It was 2 years and two big victories for the Wolves against Select Finishing. They fought hard, but, you know, the Wallaceburg Wolves have been practicing all year long.
1: Yeah.
0: So if you want to come out, everybody is welcome. The ballpark's at by A. Wright School, so you can swing on by, support your Community Living Wallaceburg Wolves as they've been working and building skills all year long for this big day where they get to head out there in the ballpark and, you know, show off all those skills.
1: And, you know, having that audience or the crowd behind you and being able to hear people cheer for them, it, you know, the vibes are off the charts for this.
0: So much fun. And then after the game is all done, they do a community barbecue for everybody there, a little bit of a banquet just to, you know, thank all the players and celebrate all their hard work for the season. It's awesome. You can head over to getintocommunityliving.com for more details. And then we are just a few weeks away from their annual golf classic at Maple City Country Club.
1: Ooh.
0: And right now, they're looking for volunteers. So if, you know, you're entering in the grade 11, grade 12 year, you got a student at home that's entering into that this year, and they're worried about getting those volunteer hours, this is an excellent opportunity to do so, and you're helping out a really great organization for a great day.
1: Love it.
0: So it's all happening 9 a.m. to 4 p.m. over at Maple City. 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
1: What the dog doing?
0: Great Grandpa.
2: When I was your age,
0: Greatest Hits. 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

0: It's the B-Lo 991 CKXS, Chad of Kent's greatest hits. Well, we were talking baseball a little bit earlier with the Wallaceburg Wolves and their big baseball classic coming up. We're also very close to the Chatham Colored All-Stars Field of Honor game.
1: Yeah, this is coming up in just a couple of weeks. Mm-hmm. This is such a fantastic event, having descendants of the 1934 All-Stars hitting the field and just a really fun, meaningful game for the families.
0: Absolutely. And right now, for the non-competitive game, any descendants of the team that want to get involved, there are still slots open. So that is open for descendants of the team. And you can find out more details at the CK Black Historical Society Facebook page. This is a great event for everyone to come out and support. 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You know, this team broke the color barrier before Jackie Robinson, mm-hmm. a legendary team in baseball history, not only in Canada, but in the history of the game itself. So this is a celebration of some heroes that hail right here from our community. Admission will be by donation on Saturday, September 19th at Fergie Jenkins Field. There's still room, once again, for that competitive game at 11. And then the Rising Stars will happen at 2 p.m. The youth will have their game at 12:30 as well. Mm-hmm. It's such a good day at the ballpark. Find more details by hitting up the Chatham-Kent Black Historical Society and Black Mecca Museum. We've got more of Chatham-Kent's greatest hits on the way. We'll take a peek at your access weather forecast next.
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1: Excess weather. Showers with the risk of thunderstorms today. Windy at times. A high of 25 Celsius with the humidity making that feel more like the mid-30s. Showers and thunderstorms tapering off tonight, clearing overnight with a low of 17. Tomorrow we'll see a mix of sun and cloud, a high of 24. Find your long-range forecast online at ckxsfm.com.
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0: finishing up there with the White Stripes on 99.1 CKXS. It is day two for the kiddos back to school. Now, it's a little bit rainy, but as they're getting done that first week, they're probably going to be looking for some fun stuff to do. Looking forward to this here in a couple weeks because the public is going to be invited to a grand opening of a brand new storybook trail in Dresden.
1: Yes, whoa. I love these trails.
0: Oh, and this is going to be a really cool one. So it's all going to be starting out there at Rotary Park and winding along the south side of the Sydenham River. According to the public library, the project is there to support early literacy, family engagement, and physical activity. It does that all in one fun activity.
1: So there are lots of different parks around Chatham-Kent that have these storybook trails, mm-hmm. and they try to keep them fresh and get new stories put in. So for those who have never been to one before, you wander the trail, and then you come along these little plaques that have one page of a book, and then mm-hmm. you follow the trail, read the next page, read the next page. And it's such a fun, engaging way to get outside, get your kids active, and keep them engaged as they're walking around the park.
0: I used to take my dog around that walk at Crothers Park in Wallsburg.
1: Did she like the story?
0: I would read her the story. Oh, no. It was mainly for me.
1: Whatever.
0: She was like, what are you doing here? I got to sniff. You're blocking me from sniffing. That's why we're here. So if you're looking for more details, you can swing on by the Chatham-Kent Community Foundation Facebook page. The public is invited. Everyone is welcome to the grand opening Wednesday, September 23rd, 10:30, Rotary Park on George Street in Dresden. There's going to be stories, songs, and a scavenger hunt.
1: Love it.
0: Lots of fun for the kids. Once again, more details by heading over to the Chatham-Kent Community Foundation Facebook page. More of Chatham-Kent's greatest hits on the way. Your More Music Middays takes over next.
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2: Catch Nelly September 10th. 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Twisted Sister October 10th. 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And Dean Brody November 20th.
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12: Excess weather, showers with the risk of thunderstorms today, windy at times, a high of 25 Celsius with the humidity making that feel more like the mid-30s. Showers and thunderstorms tapering off tonight, clearing overnight with a low of 17. Tomorrow we'll see a mix of sun and cloud, a high of 24. Find your long-range forecast online at CKXSFM.com.
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0: Excess weather, showers with the risk of thunderstorms today, windy at times, a high of 25 Celsius with the humidity making that feel more like the mid-30s. Showers and thunderstorms tapering off tonight, clearing overnight with a low of 17. Tomorrow we'll see a mix of sun and cloud, a high of 24. Find your long-range forecast online at CKXSFM.com.
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0: license suspension and had his vehicle impounded for 7 days. The man was released from custody with a date in the Ontario Court of Justice in Windsor next month. Canada Border Services Agency officers were busy through the month of August, seizing more than $13.8 million in tobacco and nicotine products at border crossings in southern Ontario. Officials say border agents uncovered significant quantities of contraband hidden inside regular cargo during routine inspections, preventing millions of dollars worth of illegal goods from hitting the streets. Some of the more notable seizures took place at the Blue Water Bridge, including $2.7 million in loose-leaf tobacco seized on August 20th, $2.8 million in loose-leaf tobacco uncovered August 14th, and another $2.9 million in nicotine pouches on August 11th. A statement from the CBSA says authorities continue to combat the illegal cross-border movement of contraband tobacco at the border through intelligence, specialized detection equipment, and the expertise of frontline officers. New banners have been hung along James Street in downtown Wallaceburg celebrating Indigenous culture, creativity, and community. To honor the National Day for Truth and Reconciliation this month, the downtown Wallaceburg BIA commissioned 4 Indigenous artists to create original pieces that have been professionally printed on banners and displayed. Harmony Blackbird, Abby Nadi Southgate, John Williams, and Gretchen Gamble created 6 artworks that will be seen lining James Street throughout the month. Blackbird's banner depicts Mother Earth surrounded by the sun and stars, representing First Nations ancestors and the children who did not survive the residential school system.
1: We call her Aki Gashi, which means Mother Earth in Ojibwe. She's the reason why we're still here. She carries all those teachings, that knowledge with the water, the land, the animals.
0: The banners and their installation were paid for through Hydro One Council Ward funding from Aaron Hall and Amy Finn. And September is World Alzheimer's Month, and a local cyclist is once again taking up the challenge for the cause. Starting at 6 o'clock Saturday morning, Chatham-Kent native and former provincial cycling champion Sean Van Gassen will ride 500 kilometers in 24 hours. Van Gassen began competitive cycling when he was just 14 years old. He's taken part in numerous races across Canada, Europe, and the U.S., and was named provincial champion in 1990. This month's Pedaling for a Purpose ride is in honor of his late mother, Patricia, who lived with dementia. Local residents are invited to support Sean's journey by donating to the Alzheimer's Society of Chatham-Kent throughout the month of September. 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
0: Excess weather, some more showers possible this afternoon with the risk of a thunderstorm, windy at times, a high of 25 Celsius and the humidex near 34. Showers and thunderstorms ending early this evening, clearing overnight with a low of 17. We'll see a mix of sun and cloud tomorrow, a high of 24 degrees, sunshine on Friday, 26, and a mix of sun and cloud on Saturday with the temperature getting up to 28. Right now, 25 Celsius with a humidex of 34. Coming up next, Nick Powell takes a look at sports.
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7: Chugging sports, the Toronto Blue Jays eyeing a series win will wrap up against the Athletics starting at 3:05.

0: Detroit Tigers get some afternoon action against the Minnesota Twins starting at 1:10. New York Yankees entertain the Colorado Rockies. The NFL season begins tonight in Seattle as the defending Super Bowl champions will get a rematch of their winning match in February against the New England Patriots. Kickoff goes at 8:20. While there is still plenty in the air as to where goaltender Connor Hellebuyck could go, teams like Carolina, Buffalo, Utah are among those for landing spots. Previously, it was thought Florida could be in the run, but insider Pierre Lebrun reported the Panthers are out. No longer have the assets to do so. While interest is there for the 33-year-old who requested a trade out of Winnipeg, no trade is said to be even close at the moment. PGHL season's officially underway as the Wheatley Sharks play host to Essex in the first Stobbs Division matchup of the regular season. Puck drop at the Wheatley Arena is set for 7:30. And that is a look at sports. I'm Nick Powell.
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2: Checking in on the financial markets over the noon hour, the TSX is down 166 points to 35,956. The S&P 500 lost 20 points to 7,653. The Dow Jones fell 328 to 52,457. And the NASDAQ dropped 95 points to 26,326. Crude is up $2.99 to $96.02 a barrel. Gold up $28 to $4,467 an ounce. And the loonie trading at 72.4 cents U.S. With your noon market watch, I'm Robin Brady.
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8: Good afternoon. Here is the report for Wednesday from Farm Market News at the University of Guelph Ridgetown campus. From Ontario Pork, Quebec's average price on Tuesday was $203.76 per 100 kilos dressed weight. The previous market's day, CME constructed price was $89.28 U.S. per hundredweight dressed weight. Compared to the previous day, this was down 75 cents. At the Chicago Board of Trade today, the corn futures are slightly lower. December down 2 1/4 at 5.31 1/4. Soybean futures are slightly lower, with November down 6 at 13.10 1/4. And wheat futures are moderately lower, December down 9 at 7.38, July down 8 at 7.55 3/4. Chatham-Kent cash corn prices 6.81 to 6.86, soybeans 17.18 to 17.25, and soft red winter wheat 8.63 to $8.68 per bushel. For CKXS FM, I'm Blair Andrews at Farm Market News.
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1: Excess weather, showers with the risk of thunderstorms today, windy at times, a high of 25 Celsius with the humidity making that feel more like the mid-30s. Showers and thunderstorms tapering off tonight, clearing overnight with a low of 17. Tomorrow we'll see a mix of sun and cloud, a high of 24. Find your long-range forecast online at ckxsfm.com.
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0: Excess weather, showers with the risk of thunderstorms today, windy at times, a high of 25 Celsius with the humidity making that feel more like the mid-30s. Showers and thunderstorms tapering off tonight, clearing overnight with a low of 17. Tomorrow we'll see a mix of sun and cloud, a high of 24. Find your long-range forecast online at CKXSFM.com.
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America is kicking off your 2 o'clock hour on your wonderful Wednesday. Jackie Wills back in studio with you. A check of your weather on the way, but right now it's Def Leppard with Love Bites.

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14: 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Happy Wednesday. Happy hump day. We're officially halfway through the work week, halfway to the weekend. If you can believe it, it is a short work week for a lot of us. Nothing wrong with that. Jackie Wills back in studio with you. And as we head into your afternoon, let's take a look at your weather forecast for today. It is currently about 25 degrees Celsius or 77 degrees Fahrenheit. It's a little wet out there, cloudy, with a 40% chance of showers as well as a risk of a thunderstorm this afternoon. We've got a high of 25 or 77, humidex of 34. Tonight, a few showers ending early this evening, then clearing, risk of a thunderstorm early this evening, a low of 17 or 63. For your long-range weather forecast, CKXSFM.com. 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
8: Excess weather, showers with the risk of thunderstorms today, windy at times, a high of 25 Celsius with the humidity making that feel more like the mid-30s. Showers and thunderstorms tapering off tonight, clearing overnight with a low of 17. Tomorrow we'll see a mix of sun and cloud, a high of 24. Find your long-range forecast online at ckxsfm.com.
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0: Silverchair with Tomorrow on CKXS FM. And it's Wednesday. It's hump day. We're halfway through the work week, halfway to the weekend. And this weekend, you don't want to miss out on the final Brewfest CK event. Riverfest is back at Glasstown Brewing Company in Wallsburg this Saturday from 3 until 10. It's just $10 for a general entry, and that includes one beer token. So it's pretty much free if you consider that. And they've got all of our local breweries on site, two new beer releases planned, and a great live music lineup of Two From Tuesday, Becca Lee in the Back Line, and the Corey James Mitchell Band. Going to be a great time at Glasstown this Saturday for Riverfest as we wrap up the 2026 Brewfest CK Tour.
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2: This is Chatham Kent's Greatest Hits, and this is your fun fact on your wonderful Wednesday afternoon. And today, we're upgrading your IQ and learning that in Svalbard, a remote Norwegian island, it's actually illegal to die. You heard me right. And this is because bodies are unable to be buried safely due to the permafrost on the ground. So, if you're about to die, they fly you back to mainland Norway to pass on there. I know. It's pretty wild. 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

0: some time inside and maybe attend the Yarn and Yak Club at the Chatham branch of the Chatham-Kent Public Library. 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
5: Excess weather. Cloudy this afternoon with showers and a risk of a thunderstorm. The high will reach 25, feeling like 34 with the humid X. Overnight, a few showers before clearing. The low will fall to 17. And tomorrow, a mix of sun and cloud with a high of 24 or 29 with the humid X. Find your long-range forecast online at ckxsfm.com.
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0: 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Madness folk and role musicians, singers wanted for acting roles in new TV show, parts for four insane boys. And this band right here was born. 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

0: 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And then the Monkees were born. 437 people applied for the job. 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
3: 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The Great Tom Jones performing September 22nd. 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Twisted Sister October 10th. 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And Dean Brody November 20th.
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0: The man was released from custody with an October court date. Officers with the Canada Border Services Agency were busy through the month of August, seizing more than $13.8 million in tobacco and nicotine products at border crossings in southern Ontario. Officials say border agents uncovered significant quantities of contraband hidden inside regular cargo during routine inspections, preventing millions of dollars worth of illicit goods from hitting local streets. Some of the more notable seizures took place at the Blue Water Bridge, including $2.7 million in loose leaf tobacco seized on August 20th, $2.8 million in loose leaf tobacco uncovered on August 14th, and another $2.9 million in nicotine pouches on August 11th. A statement from the CBSA says authorities continue to combat the illegal cross-border movement of contraband tobacco at the border through intelligence, specialized detection equipment, and the expertise of frontline officers. And September is World Alzheimer's Month, and one local cyclist is once again taking on a challenge for the cause. Starting at 6 o'clock this Saturday, September 12th, Chatham-Kent native and former provincial cycling champion Sean Van Gassen will ride 500 kilometers in 24 hours. Van Gassen began competitive cycling at the age of 14. He has participated in numerous races across Canada, Europe, and the United States, and was named provincial champion in 1990. This month's Pedaling for a Purpose ride is in honor of his late mother, Patricia, who lived with dementia. Local residents are invited to support Sean's journey by donating to the Alzheimer's Society of Chatham-Kent throughout the month of September. You can find more information on our website. 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Checking the forecast, cloudy this afternoon with showers and a risk of a thunderstorm. The high will reach 25, feeling like 34 with the Humidex. Overnight, a few showers before clearing. The low will fall to 17. And tomorrow, a mix of sun and cloud with a high of 24 or 29 with the Humidex. Right now, it's 23 Celsius or 73 Fahrenheit. Find your long-range forecast online at cksfm.com. Switching to sports, the PJHL is officially underway as the Wheatley Sharks play host to Essex in the first Stobbs Division matchup of the regular season. Puck drop at the Wheatley Arena is set for 7:30. In the majors, the Tigers and Jays both have matinee games this afternoon. Detroit faces Minnesota, while Toronto plays the rubber match of its series against the A's. Under the lights tonight, the Cleveland Guardians are in Baltimore, the Red Sox host the Angels, and the Yankees are at home against the Rockies. And it's the night football fans have been waiting for. The Seattle Seahawks are at home against New England in the first game of the regular season. Kickoff at Lumen Field is set for 8:20. 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

Genesis is helping us get back into a Chatham Kent's greatest hits after your 4 o'clock news with Follow You, Follow Me. And I know things are continuously getting more and more expensive as time goes on, but what are some things that used to be free that now cost money? 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

0: FM and BuzzFeed just put together a list of things that used to be free, but now cost money. And most of these should definitely still be free, so we have a right to be angry. Some of the highlights included phone accessories. Remember when your iPhone used to come with headphones and a charger? Now you have to buy all that separately. All of the concert ticket fees, don't even get me started on that. Checked airline bags, seat selections on an airplane, and even the free airline food. They've pretty much ruined air travel by the sounds of it. Disney Fast Pass. Apparently, there used to be an awesome and free way to skip the long lines. YouTube without excessive ads. Free internet content. 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Oh my goodness. The price of parking in some cities is just crazy. It's so, so crazy. And pizza delivery. Yeah, they're just making us miss the good old days. We've got some more tunes coming up next.
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0: FM, and I can't deny that this weekend is going to be another busy one here in CK. 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
8: Excess weather. Cloudy this afternoon with showers and a risk of a thunderstorm. The high will reach 25, feeling like 34 with the humid X. Overnight, a few showers before clearing. The low will fall to 17. And tomorrow, a mix of sun and cloud with a high of 24 or 29 with the humid X. Find your long-range forecast online at ckxsfm.com.
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0: Rich, Adam Kent. It is that time of the day. We are diving in and taking a look at everything you have to celebrate on your wonderful Wednesday, September the 9th. As we mentioned earlier, it is Teddy Bear Day, but on top of that, it's National When Pigs Fly Day and Wonderful Weirdos Day. I feel like we're all wonderful weirdos in our own special way. If you like numbers, it's International Sudoku Day. A fun way to, you know, spend some time inside when it's yucky and rainy outside. If you're hungry, it's National Wiener Schnitzel Day, and then you can wash it all down with some boxed wine. It's also International Boxed Wine Day, but whatever you're celebrating, hopefully your Wednesday has been wonderful. We've got some more great tunes as well as your 5 o'clock news right around the corner.
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1: Good afternoon from the 99.1 Newsroom. I'm Kirk Dickinson. A Chatham resident is facing charges in connection with a crash in Leamington. OPP officers responded to a single vehicle collision on Talbot Road East near Mercia Road 21 shortly before 7 o'clock Sunday morning. Authorities say the driver suffered non-life-threatening injuries. The 43-year-old has since been charged with operation while impaired, operation with a blood alcohol level over the legal limit, dangerous operation, and driving with a handheld communication device. The accused was also issued a 90-day driver's license suspension, and his vehicle has been impounded for 7 days. The man was released from custody with an October court date. Officers with the Canada Border Services Agency were busy through the month of August, seizing more than $13.8 million in tobacco and nicotine products at border crossings in southern Ontario. Officials say border agents uncovered significant quantities of contraband hidden inside regular cargo during routine inspections, preventing millions of dollars worth of illicit goods from hitting local streets. Some of the more notable seizures took place at the Blue Water Bridge, including $2.7 million in loose leaf tobacco seized on August 20th, $2.8 million in loose leaf tobacco uncovered on August 14th, and another $2.9 million in nicotine pouches on August 11th. A statement from the CBSA says authorities continue to combat the illegal cross-border movement of contraband tobacco at the border through intelligence, specialized detection equipment, and the expertise of frontline officers. And September is World Alzheimer's Month, and one local cyclist is once again taking on a challenge for the cause. Starting at 6 o'clock this Saturday, September 12th, Chatham Kent native and former provincial cycling champion Sean Van Gassen will ride 500 kilometers in 24 hours. Van Gassen began competitive cycling at the age of 14. He has participated in numerous races across Canada, Europe, and the United States, and was named provincial champion in 1990. This month's Pedaling for a Purpose ride is in honor of his late mother, Patricia, who lived with dementia. Local residents are invited to support Sean's journey by donating to the Alzheimer's Society of Chatham-Kent throughout the month of September. You can find more information on our website. For more local news and information, visit ckxsfm.com. Checking the forecast, cloudy this afternoon with showers and a risk of a thunderstorm. The high will reach 25, feeling like 34 with the Humidex. Overnight, a few showers before clearing. The low will fall to 17. And tomorrow, a mix of sun and cloud with a high of 24 or 29 with the Humidex. Right now, it's 23 Celsius or 73 Fahrenheit. Find your long-range forecast online at ckxsfm.com. Switching to sports, the PJHL is officially underway as the Wheatley Sharks play host to Essex in the first Stops Division matchup of the regular season. Puck drop at the Wheatley Arena is set for 7:30. In the majors, the Tigers and Jays both have matinee games this afternoon. Detroit faces Minnesota while Toronto plays the rubber match of its series against the A's. Under the lights tonight, the Cleveland Guardians are in Baltimore, the Red Sox host the Angels, and the Yankees are at home against the Rockies. And it's the night football fans have been waiting for. The Seattle Seahawks are at home against New England in the first game of the regular season. Kickoff at Lumen Field is set for 8:20. Send us your sports scores and information. 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
3: Checking the closing markets for Wednesday. The TSX closed 216 points lower at 34,906. The S&P 500 lost 37 points to close at 7,636. The Dow Jones is down 405 points to finish the day at 52,380, while the NASDAQ closed at 26,253, 168 points lower. Crude is up $3 to $96 a barrel. Gold rose $2 to $4,441 an ounce. And the Canadian dollar is trading at 72 cents U.S. With your closing market report, I'm Kirk Dickinson.
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Simon and Garfunkel are helping us get back into a Chatham Kent's Greatest Hits, and it's about to be another busy evening here in CK. We've got movie night at the beautiful Chatham Capital Theater, and the Richtown Summer Concert Series is back one last time as well. More details on the way. For right now, it's Kim Mitchell.

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1: The Counting Crows with Mr. Jones on CKXS FM. And it's Wednesday, which means it's time for another movie night at the beautiful Chatham Capital Theater. Tonight, they're playing The Christophers on the big screen for just $7. Movie starts at 7 p.m. and they would love to see you there. Don't miss out on movie nights every Wednesday for just $7 at 7 p.m. at the beautiful Chatham Capital Theater.
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0: Prince with Raspberry Beret on CKXS FM. And tonight is the night, rain or shine. It'll be the final Richtown Summer Concert of the summer. 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
9: XS weather. Cloudy this afternoon with showers and a risk of a thunderstorm. The high will reach 25, feeling like 34 with the humid X. Overnight, a few showers before clearing. The low will fall to 17. And tomorrow, a mix of sun and cloud with a high of 24 or 29. The humid acts. Find your long-range forecast online at ckxsfm.com.
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0: 99.1 CKXS, Chatham Kent's greatest hits. Elton John there with your song, and my time with you today is coming to an end, but your evening is sure to be a good one. Lots of great stuff happening tonight. We've got the final Richtown summer concert of the season with Dirt Country taking the stage at the Richtown Legion from 7 to 9 p.m. It's also a movie night over at the beautiful Chatham Capitol Theater. They'll be playing The Christophers on the big screen for just $7 at 7 p.m. And at the Chatham branch of the Chatham Kent Public Library, they also have their yarn group, which is meeting at 6:30 p.m. tonight. Everyone welcome to attend that as well. All the details over at CKXSFM.com. Kurt Kanzer, 6 o'clock news on the way. 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
1: Good afternoon from the 99.1 Newsroom. I'm Kirk Dickinson. A Chatham resident is facing charges in connection with a crash in Leamington. OPP officers responded to a single-vehicle collision on Talbot Road East near Mercia Road 21 shortly before 7 o'clock Sunday morning. Authorities say the driver suffered non-life-threatening injuries. The 43-year-old has since been charged with operation while impaired, operation with a blood alcohol level over the legal limit, dangerous operation, and driving with a handheld communication device. The accused was also issued a 90-day driver's license suspension, and his vehicle has been impounded for 7 days. The man was released from custody with an October court date. Officers with the Canada Border Services Agency were busy through the month of August, seizing more than $13.8 million in tobacco and nicotine products at border crossings in southern Ontario. Officials say border agents uncovered significant quantities of contraband hidden inside regular cargo during routine inspections, preventing millions of dollars worth of illicit goods from hitting local streets. Some of the more notable seizures took place at the Blue Water Bridge, including $2.7 million in loose leaf tobacco seized on August 20th, $2.8 million in loose leaf tobacco uncovered on August 14th, and another $2.9 million in nicotine pouches on August 11th. A statement from the CBSA says authorities continue to combat the illegal cross-border movement of contraband tobacco at the border through intelligence, specialized detection equipment, and the expertise of frontline officers. And September is World Alzheimer's Month, and one local cyclist is once again taking on a challenge for the cause. Starting at 6 o'clock this Saturday, September 12th, Chatham Kent native and former provincial cycling champion Sean Van Gassen will ride 500 kilometers in 24 hours. Van Gassen began competitive cycling at the age of 14. He has participated in numerous races across Canada, Europe, and the United States, and was named provincial champion in 1990. This month's Pedaling for a Purpose ride is in honor of his late mother, Patricia, who lived with dementia. Local residents are invited to support Sean's journey by donating to the Alzheimer's Society of Chatham-Kent throughout the month of September. You can find more information on our website. For more local news and information, visit ckxsfm.com. Checking the forecast, cloudy this afternoon with showers and a risk of a thunderstorm. The high will reach 25, feeling like 34 with the Humidex. Overnight, a few showers before clearing. The low will fall to 17. And tomorrow, a mix of sun and cloud with a high of 24 or 29 with the Humidex. Right now, it's 23 Celsius or 73 Fahrenheit. Find your long-range forecast online at ckxsfm.com. Switching to sports, the PJHL is officially underway as the Wheatley Sharks play host to Essex in the first Stops Division matchup of the regular season. Puck drop at the Wheatley Arena is set for 7:30. In the majors, the Tigers and Jays both have matinee games this afternoon. Detroit faces Minnesota while Toronto plays the rubber match of its series against the A's. Under the lights tonight, the Cleveland Guardians are in Baltimore, the Red Sox host the Angels, and the Yankees are at home against the Rockies. And it's the night football fans have been waiting for. The Seattle Seahawks are at home against New England in the first game of the regular season. Kickoff at Lumen Field is set for 8:20. 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

0: Excess weather. Overnight, a few showers before clearing. The low will fall to 18 Celsius or 64 Fahrenheit. Thursday, a mix of sun and cloud with the high reaching 25, feeling like 30 with the humidex. And looking ahead to Friday, sunny skies with a high of 26. Find your long-range forecast online at ckxsfm.com.
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5: 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She'll have more on an OPP traffic campaign that targeted bad driving behaviors over the Labor Day long weekend. Also, residential listings continue to hit record highs in Chatham-Kent's housing market. 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

0: excess weather. Overnight, a few showers before clearing. The low will fall to 18 Celsius or 64 Fahrenheit. Thursday, a mix of sun and cloud with the high reaching 25, feeling like 30 with the Humidex. And looking ahead to Friday, sunny skies with a high of 26. Find your long-range forecast online at ckxsfm.com.
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3: Hi, this is Kirk Dickinson in the 99.1 Newsroom. Tune in tomorrow for your local morning news with Robin Brady starting at 6 a.m. She'll have more on an OPP traffic campaign that targeted bad driving behaviors over the Labor Day long weekend. Also, residential listings continue to hit record highs in Chatham-Kent's housing market. Robin will have the details. Remember, for all your local news and information, visit ckxsfm.com.
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